0: I would like to speak to you on the subject of the world's next great catastrophe, an invasion from Russia
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1: My name is Bond. James Bond. 007. 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I am the Lady Killer.
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0: This is the generation who grew up and forgot to lead their lives. 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The media became their only reality. And I own their world of flickering shadows. I don't create it. I own it.
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0: This is Marketing Director Thornton Claiborne with Camel Cigarettes. Over the past few years, we have been wrongfully accused of targeting children. In this commercial from 1968, the Camel Corporation was targeting middle-aged cavemen.
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0: I seen a bear so powerful that it snapped a man's body in half with his huge jaws. 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
0: fantastic.
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I was having a drink one Saturday night. Big Joe Hooker tried to start a fight. Now, Joe was drunk and he was tough to beat. He stood 6'5" in his stocking feet. Joe laughed out loud and pulled a knife. He told everyone he's gonna take my life. It's too big to fight, so I turned and ran. And I bumped right into Sheriff Sam. Sheriff told Joe to go on home. Sober up and leave the bottle alone. But Big Joe laughed. He was a mean, mean man. And I started to pray for Sheriff Sam. Now old Sam's hair was getting gray. And I begged the sheriff to turn away. But he just looked at me with an easy grin. Said he was sheriff and he'd run Joe in. Well, Hooker made a swing with that deadly knife. But Sam, he just stepped aside. Then Hooker hit the floor and there he stayed because Sam hit him with a blow that shook the whole place. When it was all over, I could hardly believe that it was Big Joe down there on his knees. Because I thought Joe was a mighty rough man, but he don't hold a candle to Sheriff Sam. Now old Sam's been our sheriff for 30 years. I'm his deputy now and mighty glad he's here. When he needs some help, well, I give him a hand, but they don't make them anymore like Sheriff Sam.

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And I hope that she'll always be. But if she ever comes back,

0: We have bought a record for you. 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After you have played the record, you might have a little snack with ice cream and cake.
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days I'm gonna quit this old road. 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

Good morning, Bakersfield. 103.5 FM KSVG Savage Radio. This is the Very Sketchy Morning Show. I am your host, Verbal Creepy Roger. Why do they call me Verbal? Why do they call me Creepy? Well, I talk a lot, and I have an aura about me, and my name's Roger. So it's a pretty simple premise, really, and we do sketches, and that's why it's a Very Sketchy Morning Show. So, I know, it's a very anticlimactic. The number 661-491-0384. Again, the number 661-491-0384. 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I know right now times are tough. And if you can't do that, just tell a friend about the station. I know, like, it doesn't seem like much, but we can't afford a billboard. We can't afford advertising. The best we can do is word of mouth. And people like you spread the station, talk about the station. And when I'm out in public, I hear people say, like, oh, yeah, I heard this on KSVG, or have you heard of KSVG? I've heard it a few times. And people don't talk about radio anymore. I mean, it's just the fact that I've overheard, because I'm a creeper, and I've overheard a few people talking about the station. And it's exciting. And I think it's coming. We're coming back. Like, it's like, it feels like, I mean, it'll never be like the golden age of radio, where radio is king. You know, video killed the radio star, but I feel like it's going to have a little bit of a renaissance, and I think we still have a little bit of fight left in us, and people that donate to the Patreon really make things possible, because we're not owned by a large corporate conglomeration. We don't have giant corporate sponsors, just brought to you by rad sponsors, rad businesses, and people like you. You guys are really making this all possible. So we just listened to KSVG's patent pending Punk Chunk. That's right, no other morning radio show has an entire chunk of punk to start your day. We just played Lucky Strike. The song was Now You're Gone from 2001. Sadly enough, the band is gone. I think it was one of those bands I wish was around a little longer. Unfortunately, I mean, they started in 1996 and they kind of went out kaput in 2002. They had someone

finished college and became scientists and doctors. And I think that's rad. You're supposed to evolve as a human being. You don't want to just remain stagnant. And I mean, not that just doing a band is a bad thing, but I mean, it's awesome when you hear that people have a whole other life after the music and not just, you know, like, oh, they work at a Best Buy now. They're still Best Buys. So before that was X. The song was Struggle, of course, from Los Angeles. That was off an album in 2004, their last studio album, Smoke and Friction. Sadly enough, like all good things, it must eventually come to an end. So before that was Susie and the Banshees. The song was Hong Kong Garden from 1978. Of course, they're from London, England. And that band, or that song, yes, is about a Chinese restaurant that Susie Sue did, in fact, enjoy, called Hong Kong Garden. And the restaurant moved her so much, she wrote a song about it. When was the last time you wrote a song about Chinese food, huh? Exactly. So before that was The Slits. The song was Typical Girls from 1979, of course, from London as well. And before that, we played some Runaways. The song was Cherry Bomb. Distinct. How could you miss it? From 1976, also from Los Angeles, California. And before that was Blondie. The song was Accidents Never Happened from 1979. Of course, from New York City, Deborah Harry, quintessential punk rock, the vocalist that all other punk rockers tried to emulate soon after. But before that was X-Ray Specs. The song was I Am a Cliche, also from London, Polystyrene in 1977, also setting up the archetype, the beginning, the prototype of what a woman-led punk rock band should sound like, and the cool that exists in that role. That was Polystyrene. Last week would have been her birthday. Unfortunately, she's no longer with us. Daughter of immigrants. I know I've said this before. They passed away April of 2011. Their birthday was on July 3rd. So happy birthday to Polystyrene. Their father was from Somalia, and their mother was from Ireland. And so they're both immigrants to London. And they gave so much to music. They started off as a hippie, and then they saw a punk rock band, and they just knew they had to get into punk rock. And I think I love that. I love that story because it's very, I know, it diversity brings so many good things in the world. And that story right there just brings the like warmth to the cockles of my heart. And before that was The Bags. The song was Babylonian Gorgon from 1978, also from Los Angeles, California. Alice Bag. If you go into the rock and roll or the punk rock museum in Las Vegas, one of the first five pictures on the wall, one of them is Alice Bag. They are considered like the most important people in punk rock, and you won't ever hear me argue with that. So let's get back to the music here. 103.5 FM, Savage Radio, radio for people who hate radio.

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0: 103.5 FM KSVG Savage Radio. I am your humble host. Okay, that's a lie. I am verbal creepy Roger. That's the truth. and you're listening to the very sketchy morning show. We just listened to Say Lulu. The song was Blue Rain. Now, the band used to be formerly called Saint Lulu. You know, bands change their names. I dig it. You know, like, they get shortened, they get altered, they start off as Dinosaur, and then they become Dinosaur Jr. Now, this is a twin sister musical duo that are from Australia and Sweden. You're like, how's that possible? So it's Anne Miranda and Electra June Kilby Jansen. They're the daughters of Steve Kilby, the lead singer of the Australian band, The Church. I love The Church. Under the Milky Way, one of my favorite songs. And Karen Jansen, who was an ex-girlfriend and recording partner. And they were the Swedish new wave band Pink Champagne, which I don't think I believe I played. And I cannot think of a single song from them, but I'm going to have to dig into that one. So, I mean, just a perfect duo put together by nature. So I thought that was cool. So before that was Daughter of Swords. The song was Alone Together from Minnesota. It is the vehicle of Alex Sazer Monning. And I dig it. I dig it. And we were in a vibe. We did some Cure. The song was Boys Don't Cry from 1979. Of course, they're from Crawley, England. Where else? I mean, that sounds like the city that the Cure would be from is Crawley, right? And before that was British Sea Power. And that's another band that changed its name. Now they're just known as Sea Power. But when they released this song, Remember Me, in 2001, they were still going by the name British Sea Power. But before that, they were known as British Air Powers, just for the record. They had some name changes. And they're from Reading, England. So a little bit of a kind of dreamy pop, synthy vibe. I mean, it all kind of flowed together. I dug it. Get you ready for that time that we all love. You know what time it is, Bakersfield.
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1: Hey, Bribble. Check this out.
2: Did you steal a child?
1: Number one, it's called kidnapping. No.
2: Yeah, I guess you got me there. Where did you get this kid?
1: Some old 30-year-old dropped him off at my house. She said we did the thing, and this is my kid, but I don't do things to 30-year-olds.
2: Well, I mean, the kid looks like he's about 10, so I would imagine that she was about 20 years old.
1: Math. That makes sense. Yeah. His name is Miss Junior, apparently. And he's going to be living with me now.
2: Well, he looks a lot like you, Mitch. I'm pretty sure that he is your son.
1: Yeah. By the way, kid, what was your mom's name?
3: Her name is Mom.
1: Oh, okay. That clocks.
3: Hey, why is he not working?
1: That is a good question. Why aren't you working?
2: I am literally flipping pancakes and hash brown right now, and you guys came up to me to talk.
3: Guess that's why they call him Verbal.
1: That's a good one, son. Yeah, he is Verbal. Wow, I guess you really are my son. You are so lucky. You are going to be the fourth generation to be a Denny's manager.
3: But, Dad, I want to be an astronaut.
1: You want to be an astronaut? Astronauts are cool. You seen the lady astronauts? They're horrifying. You will not get ladies in space. However, you will get ladies here.
3: All right, Dad. I want to be a Denny's manager.
1: That's my boy. I'm tearing up a little bit. Hey, let's go talk to the hostess over there. She's going to turn 18 in like a month or two.
0: 3.5. 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

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I'm Verbal TV Roger, and this is the second hour of the Very Sketchy Morning Show. 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

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It all adds up. It really does help. Now, we did have some people drop off. We really need some people to jump in there. If you've been on the fence and you're like, oh, they're fine, we're not fine. Jump in there. Sign up. Really appreciate it. If I'm going too fast, you can always go to Instagram.com. Search for Verbal Creepy. That's two words you got to remember. And in my profile, there's a link directly to the Patreon, and we do appreciate it. My thanks in advance. So, we just listened to the 80s at 8-ish. That was the Smithereens, Only a Memory from 1988. Of course, they're from New Jersey. Before that was 10,000 Maniacs. The song was Trouble Me from 1989 from Jamestown, New York. And then before that was Fine Young Cannibals. The song was Good Thing from 1989. Now, they're from Birmingham, UK. Friend Matt requested that song. Matt Black, who provides a lot of voices for the Very Sketchy Morning Show. He's like, you know, you haven't played some Fine Young Cannibals. And that immediately made me think of 10,000 Maniacs because I would always confuse the two bands. I know it doesn't make sense, but that's the weird thing my brain does. It's like R.E.M. I confuse R.E.M. with Radiohead back and forth. 10,000 Screaming or 10,000 Maniacs and the band Fine Young Cannibals. I would confuse the two. Of course, 10,000 Maniacs had Natalie Merchant started their own career. And before that, we started off the 80s at 8-ish with No More Words from Berlin, 1984, from Los Angeles, California. That was a good little block, a little different than what I normally did, and I enjoyed it. So, little announcement at Tumblr at 6 p.m. on Thursday, August 6th. So, if you're listening to this in reruns, you missed it. Sorry. There is the qualification round for the Kern County Fair karaoke contest. So if you want to get signed up for that and qualify for the big Kern County Fair, they're going to be on the main stage this year. You think you got the chops and you're ready to sing, get your behind down to Tumblr at 6 p.m. Mockstar Karaoke is going to be having the competitions. I get to be a judge, which is fun because I'm very judgmental. I like to judge things. I'm good at judging things. They say you can't judge, but I judge. So I've been having fun. I've been going down there getting the big pretzel and the food, and it's been wonderful. And I get to see Mockstar, and I get to see all the wonderful singers here in Kern County. I didn't realize there were so many or that there was such an intricate, like, karaoke, like, subculture in Bakersfield. It's been very eye-opening. I've been learning, especially after the last live event. Mockstar brought a lot of their karaoke regulars to the event, and I got to meet them, and there are some talented singers out there. I'm excited. In November, I'm going to do another karaoke contest to be on the station. So if you went to that and you didn't win, you have another chance. Of course, the winner from the last competition won't be allowed to recompete. So bring your best game. Bring a great alternative song that matches up with the station's energy. I think you have a chance. I think that's really matters. I know it shouldn't matter, but the energy and of the station and matching that, I think, kind of works. So if you're ready to sing some alternative in November, I'll give you guys more details. But if you can't wait till November, get your butt down to Tumblr, 6 p.m., August 6th. And compete for the Kern County Fair. I'm excited. I've seen some people that were really, really talented. They
did their best. And I mean, it was a tough call. The first night I did judging, and the second night, it was pretty apparent who the winners were. But that first night, I was like, oh, they are really neck and neck. They brought their A game. So if you like to sing, get down there and do some karaoke and get yourself one of those big pretzels or the chicharrones, and everything's delicious at Tembler. And they have the delicious beers and beverages. They have a full bar now as well. It's not just beer and wine. So if you imbibe, you can have a good time. I'm excited. It's a good event. So I'm trying to get more community involved. Pearl Diver, if you're not listening to the Pearl Diver show on the Totally Normal Afternoon Show, 1 p.m. on Fridays. She's been doing a little bit of community announcements, and so I'm trying to get a little bit more involved with the community. If you have an event that you would like announced on the radio, Pearl and I are going to be putting together a little community announcement service, and we're going to only do it like every 2 weeks. So if you want to get your advertisement in there and aired on the station, you got to give us at least a 2-3 week advancement so we can start advertising your show, because we're going to list off the shows that we found or find through social media. But if you want to get your snuck in there and get the free advertising and you know, the announcement here, because we're supposed to be providing some community service here, and I want to do my best to help the community, especially the local musicians. 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

This is the very sketchy morning show. I am Verbal Creepy Roger. We just listened to Vile. The song was Apathy. They're from Minnesota. Before that was Sedona. The song was Underneath. The band is from Los Angeles. And speaking of Minnesota, before that we listened to Sugar. The song was Helpless. From 1992, their lead singer, Bob Mould of Husker Du, which is from Minnesota originally. The band, though, Sugar, started in Brooklyn, New York. And before that was Wilco. The song was Summer Teeth. I love me some Wilco. You know, Wilco is short for Will Comply. It's military speak. And that's what Wilco stands. That's why they say Roger Wilco received Will Comply. That's what that stands for. Like, and a lot of people, like, just hear it. And you say it on a walkie-talkie when you're a kid. But it means received. Roger means received. I know, right? And Wilco means Will Comply.

So that song Summer Teeth, I remember first hearing that song, and it reminded me so much of a person I knew at the time. And then it just struck with me. A friend of mine, Brandon, played me that song for the first time and introduced me to the music of Wilco. And it reminded me so much of this person, and I mentioned it to him, and then he's like, yeah, doesn't it? Me too. And I get it. They're from Illinois. Before that was Benfold 5, another band that my good friend Brandon, as a youth, introduced me to. The song was Your Redneck Past from 1999. Of course, they're from Chapel Hill, North Carolina. And we started off this little indie block with Sonic Youth. The song was Sunday from 1998. A little indie chunk right there. I was in a little mood. I was in a little mood, and I dug it. So we're going to get back to the music here at 103.5 FM, Savage Radio. 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
4: Yippee-ki-yay, you old so-and-so. I'm so glad you all finally decided to meet up after all these years. I haven't seen your old faces since they kicked us and banned us out of that old American Legion Hall. Waitress, can I get a mint julep?
1: Tom, this is a Denny's that does not serve alcohol, and we were not all banned. Just you, Mitchell!
4: Yeah, well, you know what they say. Any club that would have me as a member, a yada oopy ba boopy ba ba boop ba ba boop boop words.
3: I certainly feel sorry for the guy who doesn't realize when he's not invited.
4: Well, the reason I invited you here today...
5: You weren't invited.
4: The word on the street in the Bakersfield Underground is that they are going to shut down the rec center in Stockdale. I figured this was a mission for the B team.
6: In 2002, a crack commando unit was sent to prison by a military court for war crimes they did commit. These men promptly escaped from a minimum security stockade to the Bakersfield Underground. Today, they are still unwanted by the government. They survive as soldiers of misfortune. They are the B-Team.
1: Oh, no, not this again. I don't want to go to court for war crimes again. I just want to eat this Thunderbird sandwich with my old friends, talk about fiber, and enjoy the rest of my day off. Tom Yiggerbaum Mitchell free.
2: Oh, I wrote my congressman about that rec center. They said they should get grant money. I think it should be adequate. I love it when the system works and voters get together.
4: I do not want a bunch of old guys in Washington thinking about fixing the problem. I want a bunch of old guys in Bakersfield doing something about the problem. Can I get a beat team?
3: Yiggerbaum is right. We certainly have been foolish. Go B-Team.
2: Ha, go B-Team.
1: Oh, fine. Go B-Team. Well, I cooked up all that napalm and C4 you wanted, Tom.
4: Your cooking was always dynamite, Burble. Hey, Bacardi, did you happen to finish that tank made of old shopping carts and dumpsters?
3: Stop with all that jibber-jabber. Of course I finished the tank.
2: Hey, and I wrote a letter.
4: Well, then it's time to riggity-riggity-wreck the rec center. Yee-haw! Juanita! I told you I could fix this rec center issue. Now all the damage is going to be covered by the insurance company. Can a brother get a beer?
7: Tom, did you stop taking your medication again? Wrecking the rec center means the kids don't have anywhere to go after school. Then they will just join gangs. On top of that, the fact is we just got approved for a grant. There's been letter writing campaigns. Someone wrote a congressman.
2: Hey, that's the power of letter writing.
8: I'm going to join a gang.
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This has been the Very Sketchy Morning Show. I still am Verbal Creepy Roger. But before we go, a little bit of business here. We just played Modern Wives, Bakersfield's very own new disaster. Before that was Babes in Toyland. The song was Sweet 69, but that was from 1995. Of course, they're from Minnesota. Had a few Minnesota bands this show. I kind of dug it. Well, Minnesota adjacent, because Sugar had Bob Mould, who was in Husker Du, which they started in Minnesota, but that band, Sugar, they started in Brooklyn, New York. But Bob Mould, technically from Minnesota. Who else did we play from Minnesota? Oh, Daughter of Swords, yeah. I know I did a Minnesota block one time. That was kind of fun. Weird Al's from Minnesota, I think. Tangents. So, before that was Kim Deal. The song was Nobody Loves You More. Of course, that's Kim Deal of Pixies fame. And before that was Marcy Playground. Ah, there's the other Minnesota band. The song was Sherry Fraser from 1997. One of my personal favorites. So there's going to be a karaoke contest at Tembler on Thursday, August 6th at 6 p.m. It's going to be hosted by Mockstar Karaoke, who were the karaoke DJs at our live event on June 25th. They're amazing. If you want to go to the Kern County Fair to compete, you have to qualify. So you have to show up, and this is the best way to do it. I saw some really talented people. I mean, maybe it might not be. because the competition is going to be amazing. There are a lot of talented people. They can certainly sing. I was impressed. I got to be a judge, which was fun, because I like to judge things. Very judgmental. I'm a Judge Judy of a type. Someone said, "Are you more Judge Dredd or Judge Judy?" And I said Judge Dredd, but inside I felt more Judge Judy. I'm not gonna lie. So I'm a bit of a Judge Judy myself. So it's gonna be amazing. And if you have some time and you want to go and you want to do karaoke, if you just want to watch, and then you don't have to compete, you can just go and sing. And it's a lot of fun. And it's a great time. And before Marcy Playground was Cloud Nothings. The song was The Golden Halo. They're from Cleveland, Ohio. A little bit of indie, kind of grungy, fun stuff. I dug it. It's a wonderful show. We always find the best music. I've got some requests coming up on the next show. I was going to save them for the next show. So if you gave me a request, don't worry. We haven't forgotten. And then some people have been reaching out to the Instagram for the station. The best way is if you want your song to get played on a certain show is to reach out to that show's Instagram, whether it be Night of the Living Savages, Mike the Blues Guy. So, Night of the Living Savages, follow them on Instagram. There's also the Totally Normal Afternoon Show with Pearl Diver. That's T-Nasty Radio, which stands for Totally Normal Afternoon Show. Thank you, Radio. Easy to remember, so find them on Instagram, give them a follow, as well as me, Verbal Creepy. Just give me a follow, and you can make a request. That's the best way. Just give me a follow on Instagram first, then send the request. People have been sending the request. It goes to like a spam box. If you're not following me, just be a decent human being and give me a follow. And, you know, you can send your request. It's a lot of fun. We have a fun show. Most of the time, I'm having fun. I don't know about the rest of you guys. So just a reminder, as always, Bakersfield. People aren't doing okay right now. They're separated and divided by beliefs, religion, politics, whatever. Just be kind. Don't be a jerk. You've been listening to the Very Sketchy Morning Show. I am Verbal Creepy Roger. Over and out. I'm going to leave you with one last song, and that's Pavements. 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
2: One, two, three, four.

0: I seen a bear so powerful that it snapped a man's body in half with his huge jaws. I seen a badger with paws as big as frying pans. Now that ripped your face right off. Right off. There's nothing you can do with that. Just ripped it off. 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And plucked a man's eyeballs out of its sockets. 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Twice when I was fishing.
1: 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I think you're scaring the men.
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0: 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Would you like to listen to it? 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
0: 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You don't know.
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